two to the three to the four. When it's last call and they kick us out the door. It's getting kinda late, but the ladies want some more. Oh my, good Lord.

0: ist Radio Frankfurt.
1: Hit it. This ain't no disco. It ain't no country club either.